0: That was Ozzy's fragrance of choice. And London fragrance brand Check and Speak has released a limited edition tribute to Ozzy Osbourne featuring his favorite scent, number 88. And apparently this special edition includes a black sleeve, purple foil. A portion of the sales also being donated to Cure Parkinson's charity. And a special note from Sharon Osbourne. Go to checkandspeak.com. I thought they were sold out, but it looks like they have restocked since I checked last. But prepare to pay $370 for a bottle of number 88, Prince of Darkness, limited edition. 1027 WEVN.
1: 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Only thing to keep in mind is some slow traffic northbound 7175 between Burlington Pike and 12th Street. Right now, as you make your way through there, there is a five-minute delay. I'm Eddie Zellick with traffic.
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1: 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Southbound 75, there is construction work between Ronald Reagan Highway and the Norwood Lateral. Also, southbound 75 off-ramp to Paddock Road closed for construction. Also, southbound 471 off-ramp to Grand Avenue closed. I'm Eddie Zellick with traffic.
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So somebody stole the bass player from Korn's bass. 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

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Oh, yeah. Hardworking MILFs are out there. Mothers I'd like to feed. 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